0: so here. It's going down, do you get it? Listen, you're locked in with my bro, Lamsey, the one and only. 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Lamsey, drop that heat. Burn the rhythm.
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You've been hurt over and over, tell me, what has it taught you? Soon as you fell for me, though, I had caught you. 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